0: 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Alarm company just called back to cancel. 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

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Due to a lot of kids there, neither address knows the girl on tonight.

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1: Tommy, can you ask them if they have any golf carts or ATVs or something like that we can use? 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

0: on a cheap deal, isn't it?
1: Be out on a two vehicle non-injury IED westbound about 129. Can you let me know if UHP Salt Lake is heading this way for this?

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1: The number one lane, but I have them move to the right side. Safety. Copy, thank you.
2: Three K 50. The house is secure. I called and left a message. Let me know if she calls back. I'll be clear.

units responding to the medical aid for the leg laceration. They have moved their location. They have taken the patient to the Manor House. Again, the patient is at the Manor House.

0: Rescue 21 is arrived.
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1 KB5. This gun up here knows the individual, but she's not here, and they don't know where she could be. I'll be clear.

engine 35, ambulance 31, medical alarm 7488, Brupalo Loop Road. Engine 35, ambulance 31, on fire 2.

0: tell me any of the 30 you want to know.
1: Panic engine 35, ambulance 31, you're going to be responding to 7488 Brook Hollow Loop Road. This is going to be for a medical alarm called in for the husband of the subscriber. She stated that he fell out of his chair and they're not able to get him up off the ground. Unknown how long he's been on the ground. 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

0: Summit 9 Alpha 237. Do you have a deputy up on 150 by chance?
1: Do I have any units up in the area of U-150?
0: Just had a guy in a black Range Rover. We're trying to clean the rocks off from this flash flood. And I asked them all to stop, and he sat here for a minute, and then he took off. Just about hit my loader.
1: Break 336, were you headed up that way?
2: Going from Jarnell.
0: He said an eastbound mile marker 29.
2: Summit 336. If he's heading eastbound, would you notify Wyoming? I'm not going to be able to catch him.

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0: 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Still on the DUI 145 westbound. 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
1: One KD five. 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And we put myself in 101 on it.

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1: 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I'm not sure what it is. I hope you guys have it.

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1: 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She's got a pad wound and unable to move her shoulder.

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0: 596-1060. Four on 40 westbound. Correction, more like 3 on 40 westbound. It's going to be local Zulu 90 to uniform X-ray.
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3: 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It was maybe 20 minutes ago, but we didn't really have a crime we could get them for. 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
1: Yeah, the subject is GOA, but I'm going to hit the city park and a couple of bus stops.
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0: Deputies need to respond to an assault just occurred at Sundial Lodge, 3720 Sundial Court.
1: 8500.
0: All right, copy.

0: Yeah, it's on the assault. 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He's walking on a black and white dog, about 5'6". The parties are separated. The subject is walking away.
1: Vehicle copy.
2: I'm in Park City. Do you want me to head over there?
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1: Hey, I copy.

0: 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Ambulance 31, engine 37, on fire 3.
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1: 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You're going to be responding for an adult female, 56-year-old, conscious, breathing, and alert, having severe abdominal pain, difficulty breathing.
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6: Damn it. Eighty-five from 101. They're not really sure what unit it would be.

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0: 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Just confirming, blonde hair, tan shirt, black pants, right?
1: I copy,
0: that's going to be him.

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0: The Hyatt Centric on 911 stating that one manager told you guys to leave, but now they are requesting that you return.
1: Truck 36, copy. You can show us back and route up there. Thank you.

0: 85 from 101. Sounds like he has some people he was with over here. I'm going to go make contact with him. I'm going to make contact with the group that he was with over here.
1: Copy. We're in contact with someone of Alphany, but he was recently coming down.

0: 85 from 101. Did you guys say that you were in contact and he was coming down?
1: I'm on the balcony talking to us, but he's refusing to come outside. He's refusing to identify himself as well.

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1: Go ahead.
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1: 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Copy. Five nine six.
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0: 5 from 101, we have somebody here that's going to make a phone call to him and try to get him to come down. This individual's last name is going to be Lawson, Lima, Alpha, Whiskey, Sierra, Oscar, November, name Vin.
1: Can I get the first name again, please?
0: Go November.

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It's going to be a 911 hang up. BCMR. 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
2: 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Okay, but that's one to 10.
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65, 1060. Westbound exit 4 on 40, local Zulu 576 Hotel. X-ray.

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0: 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They're compliant.
1: Looks like copy, he's on the phone.

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0: 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Anderson Flat Road in 224 with a box truck, Indiana 329-2646.
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1: 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Case number is going to be 22303. Again, 22303.

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0: Bishop on daily. 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He's just wanting a unit to go through.
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0: 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Rising on the lockout on Starview Drive. It's going to be a Silver Ford Expedition that is running on some side.
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2: This is

0: deputies needed for a possible injury accident, 1375 West Lambert Lane. This is going to be for a Jeep Wrangler, older model that went off the roadway. Attempting to identify any injuries.
1: You can clarify directed. Okay, Matt, you want to route from Echo?
2: K-40, I'll head the way.
3: Five, West Lambert Lane, engine 42, ambulance 41, South Summit Fire, rescue 41, on fire 3.

0: 41 route.
1: DNS responding to the injury accident. Caller on scene advised that she does not feel safe navigating down towards the vehicle in the dark. She believes the vehicle is right side up, and she's attempting to shout down to the driver.
2: 5117 to that accident.
3: Road downhill. She is parked in the road with her flashers on so that you guys can locate them, but she just called out to the patient and he mumbled maybe a response. She doesn't think that he's super alert.
0: So I'm an engine 41 in route.
3: Copy.

0: 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It's about
1: 4 is upside down off the side of the road, down a small embankment. He's going to try and get patient condition.
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0: 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One male victim, I've got him, he's inside of a ditch. He's laying stomach up. I'm communicating with him, but he's in pretty bad shape.
1: Okay, officer just advised he's down a ditch laying stomach up in pretty bad shape.
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1: Copyright.

0: Medic Ambulance 37, traffic accident with injuries, at, area, 1375, West Lambert Lane. Medic Ambulance 37, on fire 3.
1: On Ambulance 41, can you guys come up a little bit closer? We're going to need some lights.
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2: 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Truck 36, on fire 2.
3: Engine 41, ambulance 41, let's get the back board. Patient is laying in water.
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0: So range field medic ambulance 37 and out.
1: Medic ambulance 37, you're going to be responding to the area of 1375 West Lambert Lane at the request of engine 41 for Francis Command. This will be for a rollover accident involving one male. We were advised to put air med on standby. Patient is in water laying down, unknown condition.
2: Yeah, patient, and he's alert and oriented, Charlie condition. You can cancel the helicopter and cancel ambulance 37.

0: Could you repeat traffic for medic ambulance 37?
1: Shannon, you were broken. I couldn't copy.
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0: 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Go ahead. Yeah, if you want to head this way.
1: Come up, Fresh 641, being route.
2: One, KD5. Just spoke with a employee with the Chateau residences. The address for this walkout is actually going to be 911 North Star Drive. It's going to be over in Park City proper.

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1: Drake 19.
2: Good.
1: 9/11 North Star. It'll be on a Silver 4 Expedition.
2: Copy, and where, what location is that in?
1: Drake 19, we were advised the address is 9/11 North Star Road.
2: Yeah, copy. Park Meadows, Upper Deer Valley, do we know?
0: Three K 37 traffic. 7 on 224 with Sierra 166 Delta Bravo.

0: from a 3K32. I'm right here by North Star Drive on that lockout. I'll see if I can find him.
1: I'm still in route.

0: 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Who's the RO of the Jeep that's involved in the crash? You don't mind pulling up the driver's license?
1: Air traffic.
0: Driver, if you don't mind finding the DL for that.

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0: 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Of a suspicious on Weaver Wild Road when you're clear from this call. I copy.
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1: 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Monkey 101 traffic. I have on 40 eastbound on local Fox 046 Delta Whiskey.

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Golf 1-6, 1 Whiskey Delta.

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0: 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Rising a call 7 Lima for a fire alarm 1855 Amber Road.
1: Ten four, I'll monitor.

Summit into 38th Drive, 1655 Amber Road. Got a multi-story residential structure. Nothing showing at this time. We'll be out to investigate. This will be Amber Command, Truck 36 Alpha Site.

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0: 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Engine 38, on fire 2.
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0: I'm at 3332. Did fire clear on that fire alarm on Tampa Road?
1: Three two 32, I believe that they did.
0: For you, you can go ahead and close that one out. Short form.

0: 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Copy plus 17 Lima for a 911 hang up at 1600 Park Ave.
1: Charlie. That's 50. What's your address there, old friend Zephyr?
0: 1280 Park Avenue, Park City. It's for Thomas Kimball, or Kimball Thomas.

0: Coming from Park Ave, come in. Yes, we're going to set off by shower scheme. There's no problem here. You can show there's no 31 available.
1: Thank you.
2: Brigade 15, 3K 32, just to advise, fire just cleared, stating there's no problems. Copy.

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0: Summit K105 traffic. The 80 eastbound taking the 145 exit, local Hotel 701 Charlie Sierra on a gray Honda.
1: Okay, 91, off duty. 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
0: Copy, I'm here talking to people inside. 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

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We're going to be by Starbucks in the parking lot. It's going to be a Texas plate. Romeo Lima, Bravo 4375.

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0: Rescue 22 responding to 88 East, 250 North in Morgan. It's going to be Unit 12. Weber states it's a 44-year-old female, conscious and breathing. It's a Delta response. The female's been very sick with major abdominal pain, not able to walk or speak.
1: Rescue 22 copies. Thank you. We're going to be switching over to Weber 4. Thanks.

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0: We're tried to get further information. It was difficult to gather that.
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312. 312. 312. 312. 312. 312. 312. 312. 312. 312. 312. 312. 312. 312. 312. 312. 312. 312. 312. 312. 312. 312. 312. 312. 312. 312. 312. 312. 312. 312. 312. 312. 312. 312. 312. 312. 312. 312. 312. 312. 312. 312. 312. 312. 312. 312. 312. 312. 312. 312. 312. 312. 312. 312. 312. 312. 312. 312. 312. 312. 312. 312. 312. 312. 312. 312. 312. 312. 312. 312. 312. 312. 312. 312. 312. 312. 312. 312. 312. 312. 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

0: 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Large three-story, single-family residence, nothing showing. Have to investigate. 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
0: Smoke appears to be just dust from cutting concrete. There's no problem here. 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

0: 7831, copy. We walked the residence. There's no alarm sounding, nothing found with air monitoring. This appears to be a faulty alarm. I attempted to contact E. Holder with no reply. GHO command terminated. HO 31 available.
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0: 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She will be on a Heptan drip. They are requesting urgent response.
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brush truck 621, 3A401B, smoke investigation, 40.8526, minus 111.4652. Brush truck 621, 3A401B, on fire 2.

0: Terminator 31 is arrived 1401 Moab. We'll be attempting to ascertain which structure this is. We'll have size up when we figure that out. This will be Wolf Command.
1: Copy.

0: 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We'll be investigating.
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1: 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Go ahead.
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0: 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It was unsuccessful. We walked the entire structure and weren't able to find anything. You can show command terminated. 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

1086. I'm having computer problems over here. I was able to get a hold of the RO. I talked to him, and he said that he's going to be here on Monday by noon and remove the vehicle from the parking lot.

0: 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Possible oxygen issues.
1: Lucky John and Monitor on California plate, 9 Sierra Kilo Papa 859.

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He's sitting, talking, just concerned about oxygen levels. 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
1: Engine 37, ambulance 31, showing you en route to medical aid 3817 Aspen Camp Loop. For a male with possible altitude sickness or maybe some sort of oxygen issues due to history of cancer. We do have law enforcement on scene. Male individual is sitting, talking, just concerned about his oxygen levels.

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1: 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I'll be in now.
0: 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Copy.

0: Ninja 37 arrived. 3817 Aspen Camp Loop. 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
1: Seven copies.
0: 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Thank you.

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1: 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We're heading up to lot 111.

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1: Pick up E15 on 40 eastbound.

0: 1K17 traffic. I-D eastbound on 8 Charlie Yankee X-ray 5.
1: 5 I-D eastbound.
0: Looks like we'll be closer to 146.
1: 46.

0: 1K17, he's continuing. You have a marked unit.
1: Driver, you have a second back, K17, 146, ready to eastbound.
0: K17, I'm not sure if he's seen me or not.
2: K7, I'm going to expedite from the outlets.
3: K17, 505, could you pass the 40 interchange and run 80 eastbound still?

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2: 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I'll go grab it.

0: 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Do you have a reckless semi? Volvo cab. 2101, transporting a 53-foot white trailer, trailer number 907233. Eastbound.
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2: 312 reading the notes. Is he still actively being followed by that semi?
0: He's also requesting contact from a trooper.
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4: Okay, 7 copy. 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
0: 29 Lima, an alarm that's holding.
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1: You can assign me to that ETL and I'll make contact with the complainant and start that way.

0: Summit 505. I made contact with the complainant. The call dropped. I see the updated notes. Will you advise Uinta County of this? It doesn't sound like there's been anything so far on our side in our jurisdiction, but the driver was planning to pull over in the port, so if another truck follows them, they might require law enforcement there, and if they require us, they can give us a call.
1: Okay, 87. Number, let me check.
2: KD7 disregard. I just made contact. Everything's code 4. You can clear. Okay.

0: I'm at 505. I made contact with the complainant again on this, and it sounds like the truck is following them even off exits. Will you see if you and a county or Wyoming Highway Patrol can have a unit meet him at their port of entry? He's going to try to pull in there and see if this guy follows him. I'm going to make my way up there in case a report needs to be pulled.
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1: Copy.
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3: Ambulance 37, engine 33, responding 1116 Station Loop, 68-year-old female, conscious and breathing, and call state she's been sick all night.
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0: Be advised, we're just getting an assessment done here, but it looks like we should probably do load and go. We'll try to have some more patient information upon your arrival. We'll just set the stage for loading you up.
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0: 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Just advising of a traffic hazard. 148 I-80 eastbound states. There's a piece of metal in the road.
1: Welfare check at 4 on 248. 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There was a white truck on Richardson Flat Road. That's probably what they're talking about. There was construction workers, but they appeared close for.

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0: 1K, so just 1014, I made contact with the complainant on 84 Lima, and they are still requesting an in-person response from the OIC. K15 is aware.
1: K15, I copy traffic.
2: Hot metal's been removed, and just for clarification, this welfare check, am I looking for an African-American male, 5'9", or is that a complainant?
3: You are looking for the African male that is 5'9".
2: Asked him at the port of, at the Travails rest stop?
3: According to the caller.
2: I copy in, sorry, my call closes. Is the east or westbound site? Copy, thanks.

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1: Unrest area, and add 328 for me. They're all local. First is 9 Yankee, 1 Papa Kilo. Second is 5 Hotel, Fox, Zulu 3. 38 Golf, Charlie 1. Are we making contact with them?

Summit K105, you can close that out to me short form. And just put a note in there for this weekend. If she calls back, the only deputy that she'll speak to is me.

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Summit 521, 1060 left. 144 eastbound. It's going to be on a white and green two-tone older model Ford pickup truck, possibly out of Alaska.

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312-1014. These two vehicles have been here for several weeks. I had a level 1 encounter with the occupants. They're not doing anything illegal. I'll be clear.

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0: Come on, KD7. Spoken with the desk, and when she does, they will let me know. He could clear the task now until she comes back.
1: B-161, I-80 westbound on 8 Bravo, Lima Alpha, 420. It's out of Idaho, and it's showing returning to a GMC, but I've got a black Volkswagen.

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0: 651. Oh, 110. 21 on SR-40 eastbound. There's a cone in the road.
1: Three-12. He's meeting his FTL. I'll be enough.
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0: 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I've advised the complainant that I'll be doing extra patrol in the area. 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Just let him close it. No case. Just had it to the property watch.

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1: 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Are you standing?

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1: 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He says that's a false alarm. No need to respond.
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Summit K, 105 traffic. .224 on Cutter, local Victor 234 Delta Echo on a gray Acura.

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0: We're trying to find the contact for the Bittner, Bittner property in this area. Do you by chance have any contacts for that? Or can you look, please?
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0: 651, will you go to 3?
1: Ambulance 41, South Summit Fire, traffic accidents with injuries, MM19SR35. Ambulance 41, South Summit Fire, on fire 3.

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0: Skyline 312. Do you guys have any updates on patient condition?
1: Caller stated that he was conscious, breathing alert. He was moaning about 20 feet off the roadway. There wasn't any further details other than that. That's the same units as well.
0: Medical units, if they haven't already, I'm sure they have.
1: Copy, and we've got South Summit in Radisson.

0: Lou is Peak Command from Summit. I'll keep digging, but so far, no luck.
1: Thank you, obviously. Thank you for working.

Dispatch from Lewis Peak also be advised command's been transferred to the heli-attack crew that's on site. We'll be here for quite a while longer though.

0: Mechanic 6, clear verbal.
1: Coming from Chief Roland. Have you requested a helicopter on this?
2: Yes.
1: Let's do that, please.
2: We just advising, it sounds like the patient is conscious, breathing alert, sitting up and talking. He is just moaning and in a lot of pain, but I will get them headed that way.

0: is Alpha 312. Hey, this is Alpha. Some of the MS has been route to the motorcycle crash. Do you know if they requested any resources like a helicopter or anything? Copy. 651 from 312. Would you guys go grab marking equipment from the office and start the site as well?
1: Copy. 9 on 32.

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2: Go ahead.
1: Do you want to be ground contact or do you want UHP to be ground contact? We do not have anyone on scene yet.
2: Can you repeat your traffic radio up here in Sugan?
1: Do you want medical to be ground contact for the bird or would you like UHP to do ground contact? It sounds like they have accepted the flight. We just do not have anyone on scene.
2: Copy. I'm 14 minutes out. Do you have a trooper that's closer?
1: The closest trooper I have is 9 on 32.
2: Let's have him be ground contact. I think I'll be first driving.
1: All right, copy. We'll let him know.
3: Well, sir. Through Woodland right now. I'll be ground contact. Just let me know if it's air ground one or air ground two.

0: 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They'll be on air to ground 2, and it'll be ARMADE 18.
1: Air ground 2. We have an ETA.
0: Okay.

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Be advised, it's raining pretty good up here in Roads of Weasley.

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0: Copy.
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0: 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Copy. It's in the parking lot of Root Brothers right now.

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2: 1.
3: 3. I've got AirMed on standby, staying over Camas, Francis area. We're going to load my ground for right now. So we can put this at Charlie condition for right now.

0: 521 from 312. Do we have identification on him?
1: Five, 21, is it Roberto or Gilberto? The RO of the bike, is it Gilberto?
0: It's going to be a Gilberto. He is the registered owner, I believe. So at 312, 1023, would you try to get a 27 for us? And would you also get a hold of Wasatch to get a tow started this way?
2: He is 22 years of age, and his partner said he is the RO.
3: .312-651, do you want us to 22 with the drone?
0: You guys can disregard for now.
3: Copy that, thanks.

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Bravo 1, Lucky John on local 2 Echo Lima, Sierra 8.

0: 312. I should get a hold of Wasatch. It sounds like these guys have a friend that's already in Camas with a truck coming to pick the bike up. 28 on the bike is 52 Bravo 03.
1: He's in Bravo condition. You can cancel the helicopter.
2: Lisa, just confirming, cancel the record with Wasatch.
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0: 31. 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
1: Stand by, let me just confirm with medical, but I believe so. Summit 521, yes, we can cancel the bird for sure. Thank you.
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0: CK36, can you hear me now? My radio.
1: 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From here at the fresh mark. Copy, I'm here now. I can see it.

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rescue 21, ambulance 22, medical aid, at senior 32, 2140, south senior 32, rescue 1, ambulance 22, on fire 3.

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0: 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Getting show is clear. We'll be in route back to our area. Chief 401 is in traffic.
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1: Okay, 36, status check. 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

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Truck 36, on fire 2.

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1: It's 96, same traffic.
0: Somewhat okay, nice. Have you have anything pending?
2: Got a traffic complaint, call 133.
0: Okay, nice. I'm coming. You just go ahead and put me on.

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2: Seven on 40 westbound on local 3 Bravo Bravo 021.

dispatch from backcountry 21. Be advised, we're headed back from Lewis Peak. We're still going to be delayed, but we're en route.

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0: 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You copy non injuries 6447 Pace Frontage Road, Zone 3.
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2: 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We do have construction going on. We'll be off investigation. We'll draw from that.

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1: 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Off confirming code 4.
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0: 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Go ahead and close out traffic complete short form.
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0: That's Route 44.
1: I spoke to the RP on the ATL at 13 on 40. I'm going to be out of position. You can probably clear it out. He lost visual.

0: 312. I've put our case number in the notes. The driver was transported by ambulance, and you can show us clear for now. We were able to get the motorcycle moved off to a side road, and they're loading it up in a private trailer.
1: I copy available. Maybe it sounded like home, hopefully.

Frigate 36, status check both units. My copy.

Summit 651 1060. 3 on 40 westbound on Texas. 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
1: Five one, set a check. I copy.

137. 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The victim is going to be coming into the sheriff's office.

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1: Summit, Ambulance 41 arrived at PKMC.

0: Summit 599-1046. It's going to be at the median at 2140. Got a black truck pulled off into the center, going across onto travel, picking up items.
1: Yeah.

0: I have a unit in the area of 2200 monitored to copy Category 2 ATL.
1: 3K24, I can head that way.
0: With a large spoiler on the rear, doing donuts in the LDS Church parking lot. They've just left the parking lot going northbound on monitor. License plate spelled out is Godzilla.
1: Never.
2: Three K 37. I'm at Transom Park. I'll watch for it.

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For the complaint, willing to sign. Back to our area.

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1: Go ahead.
0: Where those guys are going to be hiking down into their campground, and they said that they can put them in shelter to get them out of the rain until you get there, too.
1: Copy. Yeah, I don't know where they're going to come out at, but they're coming out at one of the roads that's in Big Canyon. I know that.
0: They said they'd leave the gates open so you can get up there to get to them.
1: Coordinates where they're headed for, but they might come out a different spot. Also, did your side-by-side unit make it back to you at the station?
0: Just walking over there. I'll double-check on them and make sure.
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0: 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Ambulance 31, on fire 3.
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0: Ambulance 31, you'll be responding to the Marriott roundabout pickup on Lowell Avenue for a 44-year-old female conscious breathing alert with hypothermia and confusion. She's ready for pickup.
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0: Down three.

0: 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Do you have precise location on this patient?
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0: Copy, thank you.

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1: 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Brook and Kilby. Lopa 60.

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0: is call 166. I'll get a mile marker for you in a second. It's a Garmin SOS for somebody possibly unresponsive having difficulty breathing.
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0: K40 and 544, that'll be between mile marker 9 and 10 on U-150. Service.
1: One K-96. Can I get another one on course 4, though?
0: In Kilby.
2: It's on like K-105. I can start. I'm just coming from the office.
0: So you clear for traffic? There is a warrant attached to the vehicle. It's going to be for a Justin Schmales brake. Vote 340 normal out of Springville Justice Court. Hold transport statewide. Is he the driver?
1: I need another one.
0: Showing suspended for failure to appear. It is valid. Clearance is seen statewide.
1: I'm with a driver right now. I'll just wait for another one.
3: Many nine, I missed that last traffic. He's needing backup. See, I convert and go to his location from Old Ranch Road.
1: On K-96. Can I also get a tow, state tax?

0: 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Were you en route to the U-150 call?
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Medic Ambulance 37, Engine 37, on fire 3.

0: I'm at 521-1042. Have a good night.
1: Medic ambulance 37 is en route.
2: Be advised, we're now getting an updated location. They're near 9 on SR 248 westbound. The complainant is refusing to stop. They're going directly towards the hospital.

0: I'm on top 44. Do you have a patient condition?
1: Female, not responsive. They're advising possible altitude sickness.
2: The individual, they're in a 12-passenger van now, passing mile marker 3. They refuse to stop and let law enforcement rendezvous with them. They're just headed to the hospital. We're just trying to get you en route in case they do decide to stop.
3: If you get Wasatch en route, they'll beat us, and if they're not going to stop, we'll stay here.
2: On which mile marker they're now passing.

0: Italian three. I'm going to respond with medic MS 37 and engine 37 on that medical aid with over an SR 248.
1: Copy. We lost contact with them. They're not picking back up when we call. We highly doubt they're going to stop. We're at Wasatch County. Know that if they do get stopped by Wasatch, we may, or by hideout, we may need them to assist.
0: Battalion 3 copies.

0: 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The company's arrived with a tow and a spare semi. We can clear this call out. I'll be 10-8.
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1: Battalion 3, they have passed the Browns Canyon. They're going to pull to the side. They're in a white GMC 12-passenger van.
2: 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We're about 1 minute out.
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1: From the Tie 3, is this on 248?
0: At the top of the hill, right before grounds.
1: Let me know if you guys want an air ambulance, if it's possible.

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1: Medic ambulance 37 arrive, we'll be out on pressure care.

0: 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Summit Medic Engine 37 arrived, 248. 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

0: 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If they go all the way up to 24 where the rocks need to be cleared.
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2: Oh, yeah, I copy. 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
1: We're just back in the backyard here trying to evaluate this. It's a mess. Just come meet us back here and we'll talk.
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1: 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Have a flooded basement here.

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I'm going to have you manage everything below us. 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
2: 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Ambulance 37 is actually transporting to University of Utah, if you'll make that change in the notes.
3: K12, I'll be shutting down Suite at 4th, preventing all traffic from southbound.

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1: Brush Truck 621, Water Emergency, 650, East Chalk Creek Road. 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
2: Three K 24, three K 12. Could you head up to 5th Street and prevent people from coming up?

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Advising of the traffic hazard, 631 Chalk Creek Road. Some road debris from the flash flood. Public Works is out. 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
1: Go for 34.
0: Go down to, go down to the roundabout, then come up Swede, and just start clearing storm drains and managing storm drains by China Bridge.
1: 34 copies, down to the roundabout, up Swede, clearing storm drains, north bridge.

0: 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I don't know if UDOT wants to bring a plow through to kind of clear the road, but cars are still making through.
1: That way now.

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1: Still at 599-1060. On 40 eastbound local uniform 217 Alpha Kilo.

0: 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Ambulance 31, on fire 3.
1: 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We'll be out to unclog some drains.
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0: Captain 38 from Captain 34. There's more flooding on the left side of the street than the east, so we're going to pull this whole hose over and allow more water down the east side.
1: Okay, copy. Let me know when you're done. We might have you head down to Bonanza.
0: Clean, we can head down wherever you need.
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1: 34, 38. I'm here with Battalion 3, and we were thinking if you guys could go kind of check out Poison Creek at Bonanza. We're getting reports that it might be over the banks.
0: Check it out.

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